0: Casimir! Cardoso!
1: Let it come on out. Let it come on in. Everybody knows he's there. Everybody knows that Zucchero is here tonight. Oh, yeah.

0: know, probably doesn't make sense. But do you know what I mean? You know what I mean?
1: Rai Isoradio. Per chi viaggia.